0: Heraldo Radio, una estación de Heraldo Media Group.
1: Hey, you, don't watch that, watch this. This is the heavy, heavy monster sound. The nuttiest sound around. So if you're coming off the street and you're beginning to feel the heat, well, listen, buster, you better start to move your feet to the rockin'est, rock-steady beat of madness.

cocaine. And you know what I'm talking about. 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They got a lot of nice girls.